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0: 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Or is that Sunset Cliffs?
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You're listening to Planet Nunu. Nothing but new music for a whole hour. That's new music from Bayside, or at least a recently unearthed Bayside song. They're a band from Bayside, Queens. 2011 Killing Time Sessions. That was uncovered from that era of Bayside. They're about to hit the road next month. This is a band that I discovered because of the wonderful gentleman of loudspeaker. This is a San Diego band. They're called Winnebago, and this is Stingray, Planet Nunu on 91X.

That's new Weezer on Planet Nunu on 91X. It's called CEO off their Gold album that'll be out in a few weeks, August 21st. What's going on? It's Rick Savage. I love this next song so much. You know Anya Marina, singer, songwriter, radio personality. We worked at a radio station in San Diego together a long, long time ago. And she's the best. She just put out a new cover of Robbie Dupree's Steal Away. And I love her take on it. New Anya Marina on Planet Nunu on 91X.

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Planet Nunu on 91X. That's new music from Alabama Shakes called Garden. Their new album, I Must Be Dreaming, is coming out August 28th. This is a band called Water Parks. They're from Houston. They just put out an album about 2 weeks ago called Jinx. And this song, the featured artists are incredible. The song is called Tell Me Why, featuring Mark Hoppus, Danny Elfman, Eric Nally, and Sorry My Love. This is new music from Water Parks on 91X.

0: and I get it. But to understand the answers to these questions, there's something else you need to see. Step into this elevator. Bye-bye!
1: Welcome to hell! We're so glad you've arrived. Some folks that you know are already inside. There's nowhere to run. There's nowhere to hide. There's no escaping. I've already tried. 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
1: It seems like there's been a mistake.
0: Damn it, Janine. I really like

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2: 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We lost Lou a couple weeks ago. I know there's a lot of people in this town that are friends with him, consider him family, and played a huge influence on a lot of your favorite West Coast punk rock bands. 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

It is 91X. That's Sick of It All. The song was called Built to Last, remembering Lou from Sick of It All, the New York hardcore legend. The Avalanches will have a new record coming out in October. They just released this song a few days ago. It's called Can't Get Over Losing You. Planet Nunu on 91X.

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0: It is 91X Planet Nunu, nothing but new music. That's new music from a San Diego band called Almost Monday. Their new album, Thank God It's Almost Monday, is coming out in September. That song was called Better Late Than Never. I figured as we're getting closer to loudspeaker time, we might as well sneak in a local band. Loudspeaker starting at 7 o'clock, the best of local music for 3 hours. Just an amazing show run by amazing people playing amazing bands. Before I go, let's hit that open E. Green Day's new movie, Nimrods, comes out in a few weeks. They released the soundtrack, including a live version of one of my all-time favorite Green Day songs off the 39 Smooth album. It's called Going to Passalacqua, live Green Day on 91X.
1: Yeah!

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I'm taking off loudspeaker. Starts in a few minutes. The best of local music. Before I head out, new music from a band called In Color. There was a snowstorm in Tennessee in 2024, and they decided to start a band. And this is what it became. New In Color. The song is called High. Planet Nunu on 91X.

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0: He left for a while, came back. He's the longest running current show host for sure. And we talk about the other show hosts. One of them, a longtime host, Mr. Al Guerra, we wanted to say some things about.
1: Yeah, Al is has been a big supporter of the scene. He was at Rock 102, which is a station that doesn't exist anymore, but he was there. He's also been at 91X and just around in the scene managing bands. He managed Sprung Monkey and numerous other bands, and then just has put on shows and been a big supporter and friend to so many bands, helping them get signed, helping them find agents and managers, publishing deals and things like that. Just a lot of wisdom and a good guy, a good friend. And he's going through some trouble right now. He's got a GoFundMe out there. You can find it through, at the very least, through my Instagram, link in my bios. But Al Guerra, look it up. He's got a GoFundMe out there. He's going through some prostate cancer issues, and we're trying to support him. So if you can, great. If not, just maybe give a shout out and a
0: send holler. Some positive vibes into the universe for Mr. Al Guerra. He is a swell human being. If you know him, you love him. It's just the way it is. He's a great guy. And obviously a great lover of music and a great supporter of the San Diego music scene. He has managed some great San Diego bands, Agent 51. And, of course, he's most known for managing San Diego legend Sprung Monkey, who I have a soft spot in my heart for. I love Sprung Monkey, man. There's so many good memories seeing that band play live. And we're going to play, in honor of Al, we're going to play a Sprung Monkey song right now. This was on the last full-length album they put out, correct?
1: Yeah, I think so.
0: Yeah. And it was like they were always kind of like almost on the edge of a hardcore band in a way.
1: Yeah,
0: and
1: this record was heavy.
0: Super heavy. And this record had like pop hits on it, you know? I remember putting it in and being like, whoa, man, this sounds totally different. And the songs are excellent. As a matter of fact, this song, What's That You Say, is like a radio hit. It's crazy how good it is.
1: They had a couple, though.
0: Yeah.
1: Get Him Out of Here and all this.
0: Get Him Out of Here. Yeah. Yep. Right.
1: Good times. And, I don't know, pop pays the bill, I think.
0: It sure does, and they figured that out. Maybe it might have been a little bit late in the gamut of things, but still, this is a great song off a great record. Sprung Monkey in honor of Al Guerra. Hey, give Al some love. Go find his GoFundMe. If you can only donate $1, do it. But, you know, someday you might have prostate cancer and need some help, and people will donate to you. So what goes around comes around. It's good karma. All right, it's Loudspeaker, everybody. We're looking out for you. It's going to be a great show tonight. Midnight Pine is here. Strap yourself in. Sprung Monkey, 91X.

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3: 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That's The Surf, coming up shortly. 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
1: Good evening to you. This is Bird from Bird Surf Shed and the Shed OB with the 91X Authentic Surf Reports extended surf forecast for a Sunday evening. Going to be kind of small over the next few days with another decent shot of southwest hitting us by Wednesday. Should pick us back up in the more favorable size range, waist, chest high, shoulder high waves as well. Between that, just kind of a little bit of wind swell and southwest swells rising and falling. Down the road, further out, middle of the month, towards the end of the month, actually looks better. More promising is more southern hemisphere and cyclone surf, hurricane surf down south are becoming more active. But in the immediate future, Wednesday looks to be the target date. For up-to-the-minute surf reports, forecasts, go to surfline.com. Always remember that Bird's Authentic Surf Reports can only be heard three times daily right here on 91X.
2: 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It's 91X.
3: That was a little preview there because we're going to have to re-put that one in because there was supposed to be another filler and it didn't play. So, yes.
2: Here we are. It's 91X Loudspeaker. We have a special guest in the studio, The Midnight Pine, talking about a big, huge show, the next last show. The next last show is coming. How do we say that? It's like
4: it's the
2: hell freezes over again.
4: Kind the second of. Last show. Because the last show, we didn't realize it was the last show, so that kind of doesn't count.
2: Oh, yeah.
4: Because it was count. January 11th of 2020.
2: Is there a title that's not just the last show? Or
4: The Final Midnight.
2: There it is.
4: Is what we're calling it.
3: Oh, mm-hmm. Final Midnight.
2: I like
3: midnight.
2: That better than what I was saying a lot.
4: It rolls off the tongue a bit nicer, doesn't it?
2: Yeah. The Final Midnight. The Midnight Pine play the music box. And I was just saying earlier that I feel like that's the last time and last place I saw you guys. It was like a Redwoods kind of show. Mm-hmm. Creature was on it.
4: Yeah.
2: There was like three or four.
4: That was a long time ago.
2: Three or four. Birdie Bardot. No,
4: yeah,
2: right?
4: Birdie. Yeah, but Danny played too. Danny Bell and the Tarantists.
2: Yes.
3: Oh, man.
2: Okay, yeah, four band show at the music box.
4: Yeah.
2: When was that? That was probably before the pandemic.
4: Yeah. Oh, I definitely
5: way
4: was.
5: Way before.
4: If it was with me and Creature.
5: Move that down towards you, Jake.
3: Oh, God. All right, there you go.
2: Our co-producer, Jake, is checking his files.
3: Yeah. he's always participating in the show from outside the studio, and now he's inside the
6: I'm
3: studio.
6: I'm the fact checker.
3: Yes, absolutely.
4: I think that was like 2014.
2: Yeah. Shelby Bennett, Jake Nager here in the studio from the Midnight Pine and other ventures.
3: Oh, excellent
2: well.
3: Bands for years. Both of these artists are prolific in the San Diego music scene. In their own rights, individually, without question. Jake brought me.
2: Senior Nager plays with Big Daddy Kane sometimes.
6: Yeah, I just got back. I was in Columbus, Ohio yesterday.
2: Little T, when's the last time you played with TV on the radio?
6: 2014.
2: Okay. Yeah. And then Rebecca J and the Cold Facts.
6: We did a show last year, actually.
3: I love me some Rebecca Jade.
4: She's so great.
3: Oh, man, she's amazing.
4: She's just the best.
2: Shelby's got her own stuff. You can look her up.
6: Mm-hmm.
3: Incredible. One of my favorite singers, my favorite voices in the San Diego scene, without question. Awesome. I've always loved Shelby Bennett's voice more than life itself. I just think it's just the dulcet tones of Shelby Bennett. Gets me all squishy in my special parts.
2: Yeah. She's a regular on our holiday extravaganza.
4: Yes. So
2: we love that. Mm-hmm. Shelby's also in the Have Nots. Are the have-nots still having sometimes?
4: I would love that. I feel like one of our knots is out of town. He moved away, and that's kind of why we stopped playing. But in general, still got lots of love for my have-nots. So.
2: Yes, look it up. It's all just amazing music. We love it. But we are here to talk about the Midnight Pine happening on August 21st at the Music Box in Little Italy. Great place to see this show. Is it just an evening with?
4: Well, we have actually a couple people opening for us. We have The Color 49, which is one of my favorite local bands to watch.
2: So good.
4: They're just so kind of dark and spooky, and I just love that. And their visuals are always really amazing as well. Yes. And then we just a couple of days ago secured Jesus Gonzalez to open the whole show up.
2: Wow.
4: And that's this is the first time I'm kind of announcing that.
3: That's amazing.
4: Yeah, no, he's just amazing. He's such a larger than life performer, and I'm super happy to have him on board. So yeah, it's gonna be great.
3: Not to mention, this show takes place at the Music Box in Little Italy, which is a fine venue, a classy joint to say the least. Beautiful stage, beautiful accoutrements, great cheese plate.
2: Yes.
3: There.
4: Gorgeous cheese.
3: Yeah, you can get mezzanine seating. Just call ahead. You got to get your tickets. They are on sale now.
4: Yes.
3: Make sure you pick them up and get into the show. It's going to be wonderful. Friday night.
2: The final midnight.
4: The final midnight.
2: Last chance to see the Midnight Pine.
4: Mm-hmm.
2: So we're going to play some Midnight Pine for all of those of you who love them. And then for those listeners who have never heard of them before and might want to go to the show.
3: And I'm glad that you selected this first song, Lou, because I think I love a lot of Midnight Pine songs, but this one might be my favorite.
2: You love the most.
3: I love it. I love it the most. I love it. I really do. This song is called Out Here Tonight. What did you write this song about, Shelby?
4: I wrote this song before I wrote like the first idea of this song before I met Al, and it was just kind of this like first little verse, and I didn't know where it was going to go. And I sang it to Al one day, and then he wrote an entire song out of it. But basically it was like I'm looking outside of my bedroom door, which goes into my backyard, and kind of just like thinking of all the possibilities that I can see that are going to happen in my life, but I just can't quite grasp them yet.
2: Wow.
4: So it kind of, you know, the sky, it just refuses me a drink. You know, like I can see that it's there, I just can't quite get it.
3: That's even deeper than I'd hope.
2: Love it.
3: Okay, well, without any of that, what better introduction than that? This song's called Out Here Tonight, The Midnight Pine. Get your tickets to Music Box, Hot Speaker, 91X.

0: That's right. It's 91X loudspeaker, the Midnight Pine, out here tonight.
1: Got me all oogie for a second. That's good. I told you that's my favorite Midnight Pine song. It's just something about it. And when Shelby explained it at the start of the song, I mean, like, yes. That's how it makes me feel, exactly.
0: Get your tickets for the Music Box August 21st. It'll sell out, so get them now and... maybe dress up, maybe like Phil, wear a suit and
2: dress
0: come down
2: up.
0: And hang out, right?
1: Yeah, except for I don't know about a suit in this heat. I'm just saying.
0: It might be kind of hot.
1: I'm just saying.
2: I feel like the Music Box is air conditioned.
1: It's very air conditioned. It's a very plushy venue.
2: Yeah,
1: it's
2: maybe
1: like
2: you
1: very...
2: can just bring the suit there and change.
1: Don't wear it outside, whatever you do.
2: And then bring your basketball shorts to change into before you go.
1: Because it's going to stick to you for sure. Yeah. How you feeling about this heat, Jake Nager?
3: Man, that's rough.
1: Yeah, you got to be behind the drum kit. You got the sweatiest job in the band, you know?
3: Yeah.
1: So have you been playing a lot? Have you playing outdoor shows?
3: I mean, last night we did this festival in Columbus. It was pretty hot.
1: It's hot in Columbus, I bet, huh?
3: Oh, man.
1: It's
3: muggy.
1: Muggy.
3: And then there was like a storm. The minute we finished, it was like a freaking thunderstorm.
1: It was crazy.
0: Wow. Out there in Ohio.
3: So we kind of like survived. Right in the nick of time.
1: Insane. Yeah. Well, glad you made it home safe.
3: Yeah, thanks.
1: Always good to have you in town.
3: Yeah, man. It's always good to be back.
0: Jake Nager and Shelby Bennett of the Midnight Pine in the studio here talking about the big show on August 21st. Let's play another song.
2: Yeah.
1: Vice is the name of this track, and this is a hit. This is a hit. Everybody loves this song.
2: This is a favorite for sure.
1: You want to talk about this song, Shelby?
2: I think this is one of the rare ones that me and Josh Rice and Al Howard and Matt Malaris all kind of wrote together.
1: It's before one of, collaborators.
2: Yeah, I remember like we were all in Josh's dining room one night and it just kind of, the song kind of formed because we all put some stuff in like all in one session, which is kind of rare because a lot of the stuff was written, like Josh Rice wrote so many of these songs and Sean Martin, and there's a lot of different writers that are kind of working, so it's rare to have four people in one room kind of collaborating to one thing.
1: There was a lot of talent in that Redwoods pool, for sure.
2: There sure was,
1: like, a lot of great singer-songwriters and musicians in that group.
2: A lot of good work came from there.
1: Of course, Jake Nager included,
2: Absolutely.
1: Know? I mean, like, there was so many great records that came out of that camp, and just great songs and performances and shows, so it's awesome that it's kind of like a resurgence here. And, you know, all these people be on stage hanging out.
2: I know. It does feel like a family reunion in
1: a way.
2: Just like it's really nice. Like today we had a rehearsal and it was kind of the first time that all of us have been in the same room at the same time in like six and a half years.
1: Yeah.
2: So it feels really good and it feels very like it was like a family reunion.
1: Awesome. Well, come get some of that family vibe. Get your tickets for the Music Box. This song is called Vice. It's the wonderful Midnight Pine right here on loudspeaker. It's 91X.

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0: Injured? 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
2: I'm telling you. Is that a whip or is that a sword? I can't tell. Man,
3: the clinking of cold steel.
2: Steel. Whoopsh. Clink.
3: Forever in my life. Like, the regrets that you have, one of my biggest regrets is that I worked at a record label in L.A., and right across the hall was a fencing academy.
2: Oh.
3: Yeah.
2: Did you want to get some fencing lessons?
3: 3 years I worked there. And it's like, oh, I should, and I never did.
2: It could be a skill that could come in handy, like if you're in a pool game and things get out of hand. You have the fencing skills, you know?
4: Parry, yeah.
2: Parry and thrust.
3: You say it that way.
2: Well, I mean, it's what it is, isn't it? I've heard some fencing terminology in my day. Mm. There it is, parry and thrust.
4: That's the only ones I know.
3: Maybe I'll just go LARP at the park by the house.
2: You're a LARPer.
3: Yeah.
4: A good park LARP.
2: The LARPer. LARPing Lou. There it is.
3: Another AKA.
2: I think we should talk more about the Midnight Pine Show.
3: Yeah, that'd be better. Okay. Midnight Pine Show happening at the Music Box on August 21st. Tickets are going fast.
2: Oh, yeah.
3: Get on your app and get them.
2: Yep. Get off. Get off your butt and get on your app.
3: Yeah, get on your app. And we're lucky enough to have both Jake Nager and Shelby Bennett here in the studio talking about the show and the songs.
2: If you don't know who Jake Nager is, you might be new to San Diego or been living under a rock. He is most likely one of the most well-known drummers in the city of San Diego, has played with the who's who of great San Diego musicians, international musicians, a man about town. I think on average, most of the time, the guy's playing at least 4 shows a week, depending on where. He's a full-time working musician. A lot of the bands he's in don't even deserve me so good, but he still does anyway because he's a nice guy and he loves music and he's always looking for
5: money's
2: cool
5: money,
2: stuff.
5: Man. Money,
2: yeah, and he's got to make
5: gig's
2: a living. So that's right.
5: Gotta pay the rent.
2: The good thing is he does solo projects. And he brought me a nice piece of vinyl of his In the Cut, Jake Nager and the Moment of Truth album right here, which I'm going to play this week on my turntable at home to lull my dog into a sense of calm because this stuff's really great stuff. I've heard a lot of it.
5: Oh, yeah.
2: So I'm excited. It's always fun to watch him play. Absolutely no flinching on Jake's part with music. He's like, he's just in the pilot seat whenever it happens, and he always drives whatever band he's playing in the right way, and it always sounds so good. I saw you made a post talking about worrying more about tone the way you hit the drum instead of how hard you hit the drum.
5: Like I've been working on like playing softer in the studio, and like the results are pretty amazing.
2: Right.
5: Like, you actually get a bigger sound because when you hit the drum too hard, it actually kind of chokes it.
2: Yes.
5: So, but when you hit it with the microphone, and this particular person that I work with, this guy Paul Costaluzzo, this amazing guy I work with, Heather. Mm-hmm. The way he does it is, you know, he's the compressors and everything.
2: Of course.
5: So I was like, man, you got to play quieter. And like,
2: right.
5: I just got into that mindset where like, and it's just like, it's just crazy.
3: And I like that you're still like working on your craft, even though you're, you know, kind of known and renowned as one of the best drummers in the scene for sure.
2: A real musician is always improving.
5: I mean, yeah.
2: You know? It's the truth. You never stop getting better.
5: You still gotta like work on.
2: Look at Buddy
5: stuff.
2: Rich, man. Yeah. That guy was ancient. He was the best drummer in the world at the time when he was old.
4: True.
2: You know what I mean? Yeah. Just insane skill and talent over years and years perfecting his craft.
5: Mm-hmm.
2: And I agree with you, Jake, especially because I record a lot of bands. Yeah. One thing I can't stand is ham-handed drummers who are just like mashing everything, and especially people who hit their crashes way too hard. It's like, look, man, we're not in an amphitheater. Yeah. Like, just like hit it to where you get a nice ring and a crash, not a smash, a crash. Mm-hmm. Yeah. Two separate things. So if you're a drummer out there, work on your technique. Work on playing to the room you're in and the situation you're
5: exactly.
2: in.
5: Exactly.
2: Or go watch Jake Nager and learn.
3: Yeah.
2: That's what it's about.
3: Jake's got, tune in to Jake on the Insta or the Facebook. He's, is this going to be a new thing? You're kind of So anyways, I was thinking.
2: Yeah.
3: Kind of etiquette.
2: I like it, Jake.
3: I like it a lot.
2: Drum lessons with Jake.
5: I've just kind of been doing more videos just because they seem to get more like traction than just like a photo.
3: Break down your stuff after and your set.
5: People get to kind of know me more as a person.
2: Oh, of course. Yeah. And the truth is they hear your name, but maybe they don't know how you think or how you approach things. And a drummer with your experience has a lot to offer. So that's a cool thing. Keep doing it, man.
5: Yeah.
2: Thanks. Watch. Mm-hmm. I'm not even a drummer.
4: I'm still learning. Yeah, exactly.
2: I'll watch for sure.
3: Jake Nager and Shelby Bennett of the Midnight Pine here in the studio on 91X Loudspeaker. Big show happening on the final midnight.
4: The final midnight.
2: I like that. Final midnight.
4: Yeah.
2: Now, is this, it's not going to be like some Kiss thing where you say it's your last show and then you have 18 other tours afterwards.
4: I highly doubt that. Okay. I feel like maybe in 5 years, if there's a person that's like, let's do another show, then maybe we will. Who knows? But
3: 2030.
4: Yeah. Anniversary show. Or something. Right. Like, I don't know. But I feel like we had our last show on January 11th of 2020. So it's been like a good 6.5 years.
2: Yeah, that's a good stretch.
4: And we didn't know that that was our last show because obviously nobody could predict the pandemic. So I just felt like it was a good time to get everyone together and try to celebrate all the great work that we did. And, have an actual last show because it's important,
2: Last midnight.
4: The final midnight. Final midnight, exactly.
3: Let's play another Midnight Pine song.
2: Okay, Edge of Town. Anything you want to say about this one?
4: This one, I think, was written by Josh Rice and Al Howard. And I love singing it.
2: Okay.
3: There you go.
2: Well, here you go. Listen to Shelby sing The Edge of Town. It's The Midnight Pine on Loudspeakers 91X.

0: That was a short one.
1: Sorry, I wasn't ready for that. We got in a conversation about how Shelby met Al Howard, and I thought that was really interesting.
2: Yeah.
1: Little nugget. Al Howard, if you're not aware, is kind of part of the Redwoods community. Great songwriter, lyricist, all around good human being and musician. Just a cool, interesting, and intricate guy. Also a writer,
2: yeah,
1: published author, like really talented dude, and everybody loves Al. Yeah. Haven't seen him perform in quite some time.
2: Yeah, I don't know if he has performed in probably since pre-pandemic. I'm not sure if Al's out there performing. He and I have been writing a lot in the last couple of years. We have a lot of new material to kind of like work on, which Jake has kind of, we've been in the studio with Jake in the last year to work on some of that. So,
3: and Jason.
2: Yeah. And Jason Littlefield, who is basically almost all of the Redwood stuff, all of the Midnight Pine stuff Jason is on. He is the cool as a cucumber, like
1: always
2: stings like a bee. He's amazing. Love him.
1: Beautiful.
0: Fabulous. So we've been listening to the Midnight Pine and talking to Shelby and Jake about the big show on August 21st. Get your tickets. We have a world premiere.
2: Yes.
0: Those two. Shelby is the singer of the Midnight Pine, singer of the Have Nots, but also has her solo project as well, entitled Shelby Bennett.
2: Yes. Yeah. And basically, I mean, I've done a lot of stuff in like the folk world as a solo artist, but recently I've been building a lot of songs on my iPad in like a poppy kind of like way. I don't know if it's even called pop yet at this point, but this song that's about to play is called Miss You More. And basically I've just been having a lot of fun building stuff on my own and kind of making it more like some of the other bands that I really like Thievery Corporation and 07 and Air and, you know, kind of some
0: groovy
2: ambient, kind of stuff. So.
0: Well, it's really cool and really
2: groovy.
0: And we're excited to...
1: I'm especially sad because I haven't heard it yet. Lou put it in, and I didn't get to preview it, so I'm pretty pumped to hear brand new Shelby Bennett. This song is called Miss You More. You can catch Shelby live with the Midnight Pine at the Music Box on the 21st of August. That's this month. That's coming up, man. It's the 9th today. Get your tickets now. Go to the Music Box website. Secure your tickets. Plan your night. It's a Friday. It's in beautiful Little Italy. It's a wonderful venue. You don't want to miss this show. It's going to be fantastic. Here it is. Brand new. Shelby Bennett. Miss You More. It's Loudspeaker.

0: San Diegans are diverse. Like Uncle Tito, the king of carne asada. That OB guy named Sunshine, who may or may not be an actual wizard.
1: And your cousin Karen, who still quotes Anchorman.
0: Thankfully, there is one thing that unites us all.
2: Beer!
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0: It's 91X loudspeaker, and that was The Color 49 with the whisper off their, that's the title track from their most recent release, which is amazing, from 2025.
1: And that incredible band will be on the bill.
2: Yes.
1: For the Great Midnight Pines show at the Music Box. Do not miss that band either. Man, what a stacked bill you have now.
2: Mm. I know. I'm so excited. I'm excited to even just watch the bands that are playing before us. And, you know, just as a person that enjoys them, enjoys listening to Jesus Gonzalez and The Color 49.
1: Yeah.
0: She released it. She said it.
2: Yes.
0: Yes, happening August 21st at the Music Box. It's the final midnight, so get out there and see it because it's the final one.
1: Yeah, get your tickets online. Final show. You might not ever get to see this band again, and it's highly worth attending and communing with. Everybody's going to be there. It's going to be a wonderful night. We're all excited about it, and I know you too must be as well. The whole Redwoods crew kind of back together again.
2: Mm-hmm.
1: The amazing Jake Nager on the kit. Come on now. See what I'm saying? We're going to play one more Midnight Pine show, and then we got to get on with some other stuff. But really love that you guys came in.
2: Thanks so much for having us.
1: Talk about the show with us.
0: And this is the track Buried.
2: Yes, this is the title track of the album. And I guess I want to say that we're going to have like a bunch of different singers singing all of the three-part harmonies for the whole album. So if anybody is going to buy the ticket, they should listen to the album and get familiar with it, because we'll be playing all of that from front to back.
1: Awesome.
0: Yeah. Buried and assorted extras.
2: Yes.
0: Is the plan for the night.
1: That's right.
0: The final midnight.
1: Shelby and Jake, Midnight Pine, thank you so much for being here with us.
2: Thanks for having
3: Thanks,
2: us.
3: Thanks, guys.
1: This song's called Buried, Midnight Pine. Get your tickets now. Music Box, don't miss it. It's loudspeaker on 91X.

0: You're in the cool X there, you know, because that's the thing people do now.
1: Oh, yeah, of course.
0: Yeah, it's like collab, but it's an X, but it means collab.
1: Yeah. It's very Gen Alpha.
0: Aviator Stash X collab with Double Great. And I'm super excited. It's really cool. I've got the three songs that I put in, and they're all very different.
1: Okay.
0: So this is the one that we're world premiering here called Skate.
1: Well, here it is, Aviator Stash X, Double Great.
0: And they will play this song at the Poorhouse, so get out there to the Poorhouse on the 29th and check out Aviator Stash. They haven't played in a while. I like that when a band, they don't play in a while and they kind of make it a big thing.
1: Yeah.
0: It's going to be a good time.
1: This song is called Skate, spelled S-K, the number 8.
0: Yes.
1: Loudspeaker, 91X. That's right.

0: 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This is 91X's loudspeaker. 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

0: Yes, it's 90 Minutes Loudspeaker. That's Jay June. That's Joe Christopher and Arabella going off there kind of a little
1: bit. Super good.
0: So as promised, now we're going to play a song from Junk, the Junk CD out of the box set, but we're playing it actually from CD, which is, we're all digital these days.
1: We got our fingers crossed here, see if this works. So, it's been a while since anybody cleaned the laser pointer on this thing.
0: I'm going to hit the button and hopefully it's going to play.
1: Here we go.

0: And there you have it, right here on loudspeaker. Brand new from the box, just released box set. Not new music, but new to loudspeaker, because for some crazy reason, we did not have any Zhejun tracks in the loudspeaker library. And now we have three CDs worth of tracks to play. So really cool to hear that stuff. I got to say, it's really reminiscent of the era it was released in, you know, harkens back to Sunny Day Real Estate and, you know, kind of bands like that. The indie beginnings of the indie emo scene.
1: Big time.
0: Good stuff, man. Sounds beautiful great. Stuff.
1: Those guys will be playing on August 23rd at Courtyard downtown Zhejun, right there. If you like that, go check it out. If you were around back then and a big fan, well, you're in luck. They're playing in town. They're on tour. More new music. Brand spanking new. 2 weeks from tonight, our special guest in studio will be Sarah Petit.
0: Always a treat to have Sarah in here. She's just a lovely treasure, a bundle of joy. Always happy to have her and hear her talk about her tours and her projects and her recording. She's super busy and always a great performer and a wonderful interview. So we're excited to have her. We're playing new stuff.
1: Yeah, we love Sarah. And she has a show at the Casbah on September 2nd. It's a record release show, and we are premiering some music from that record right now.
0: That's right. This song's called She Runs with the Wolves. Go see Sarah at the Casbah. You never regret seeing a Sarah Petit show. Here it is, brand new premiere. New Sarah Petit on loudspeakers, 91X.

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2: 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It's 91X Loudspeaker, and we just heard that great music from Sarah Petit. 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
3: Y'all are getting on a hoot to that one. Yeehaw!
2: That's going to be good. Hey, TJ, you know what time it is?
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2: A big show happening at SOMA with Girls Got Nerve, Mad Honey, The Microblades, Beth and the Baysides. I mean, that is a stacked bill.
3: For sure.
2: The kids love all those bands right now. They're playing at sometimes Shake Cafe, I think, and definitely down in Humble Heart and at the SOMA.
3: Cool. Very cool. I was just over at the SOMA the other day. All right, then. Let's start off with a song by Beth and the Baysides, Reckless, with a W. Reckless.
2: That's right. Reckless.
3: Reckless. And we're also going to play Girls Got Nerve, Not Just a Girl, back to back right here. This is happening.
2: And I think it might be, I should have put a comma in there, because if it's like Not Just a Girl.
3: Not Just a Girl.
2: Yeah, I'm not just a girl.
3: Okay, Not Just a Girl. Okay.
2: Yeah, it's like, oh, just a girl.
3: Sorry,
2: it's
3: mate,
2: like,
3: we need a comma with a comma.
2: I am not just a girl.
3: Okay, Beth and the Baysides. Beth and the Baysides.
2: We love it.
3: Girls Got Nerve, back to back right here. Get to SOMA, see these bands. What a stacked show. It's going to be happening for sure. Here we go. It's Loudspeaker on 91X. New stuff.

0: 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It's time for the 91X Concert Calendar.
1: 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Tiki Oasis continues today. 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And the Rolling Blackouts, the Eyesores, and Discount Cadavers all play the Heart OB tonight. 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

0: It's 91X Loudspeaker. That's brand new from Winnebago. Winnebago, the band, and their song Stingray. We like that one. Hillary likes that one, too.
1: Yeah, you know what's really cool is Hillary has been really proactive lately about adding a lot of the bands that we premiere here on Loudspeaker. She listens to the show, takes our recommendations, and adds San Diego bands as their singles into rotation for regular airtime play on 91X. It's a pretty great thing that's happening. 91X has always been a champion for local music, and that tradition stays true. Hillary is music director here and the manager and kind of runs stuff, and she's been playing local bands. Like, she did it with Winnebago, she did it with Obed Padilla, she did it with Sunbender. Tons of great stuff happening, and we couldn't be more excited that 91X is leaning into the local scene so much. There's so much great talent here. So send us your stuff. Who knows what could happen? You get picked up and getting playing a regular rotation on the radio. What's wrong with that?
0: That's right. Another show to tell you about happening. This is a matinee show at the Casbah on the 23rd, Sunday the 23rd. So it'll start, I don't know, 3 or 4 o'clock or something like that. Marconi Youth doing their medley set. And the Nephews will be playing with them as well. So we're going to play back-to-back Marconi Youth, Traumatized, and then the brand-new Nephews song, One Inch Pin.
1: 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That's a killer. It's Loudspeaker 91X.

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0: It's 91X Loudspeaker. Like I said, their nephews will be playing a matinee show at the Casbah on the 23rd of this month, along with Marconi Youth. That's brand new from them, One Inch Pin.
1: Those matinee shows at the Casbah are absolutely killer. Marconi Youth is absolutely killer. It's always a good idea to go see them. And the nephews are also killer. There's a bunch of killers in a row right there. And the matinee shows are a lot of fun. You show up. It's still light outside. It's weird going to the Casbah when it's light outside, but it's strangely super fun. Great bands playing. Great way to end your weekend. Highly recommend going to see that particular show right there.
0: Super duper.
1: For sure.
0: Juliana Zachary, you.
1: Oh, man.
0: Good stuff.
1: Lou and I have had our eye on this artist for some time. We went to her album release show at the Soda Bar. We saw her play at the Switchfoot Bro-Am for the first time. She's a really incredible singer and songwriter, touring all over. She's very busy. You should have your eye on her, too. Go check her out. Stream her music. This is what she sounds like. This song is called Church Street. It's 91X Loudspeaker.

0: The incomparable Miss Nina Anderson, I Fall in Love Too Fast. What an anthem that song is. Great timeless, song. Timeless track from a great San Diego artist. You can see Nina playing with her band Brawley every first Wednesday of every month at the First Street Bar in Encinitas. It's a free show. It's really, actually, they're a great band. If you like to two-step Western swing dance, that's your deal. They got a little dance floor there. Going to get a couple of drinks. You're downtown Encinitas, and you can see that band and hear her sing. She sings that song every set, and it's always a hit with the crowd. Everybody loves it. They all sing along. Pretty great stuff.
1: That's right. Big show to tell you about. The Supergirl Pro is happening in Oceanside at the Pier. It's the largest women's surf contest in North America, really. And you can go check out some local bands on Friday the 21st. They've got music all through the weekend. And on Friday, starting at noon, Go Scarlet. Go see them and Mad Honey and Hannah Geller. Local bands on the bill.
0: That's awesome. This is Go Scarlet. The song's called Sugar Now. It's Loudspeaker.

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0: It's 91X Loudspeaker. You just heard a track from the St. Doug compilation, Rust. Great San Diego band. Five More Minutes. I love that version of it. That's my favorite version of that song.
1: Oh, yeah. It was a big hit back in the 94, I think.
0: Big time.
1: That came out. 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
0: If you can find that CD online, give it a listen. Every band on that, every song on that record is awesome. Just check it out. Yeah, it's really a gem, that whole thing, including that band and that version of that song. Want to play new stuff, a band from half from Tijuana, half from San Diego called Valves. The song's called Pill. Check these guys out. Super cool stuff on Loudspeaker, brand new, 91X.

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0: It's 91X Loudspeaker. Lou and TJ here with you. What you just heard was Heart of a Rat, the smash hit from the one and only Rocket from the Crypt, who were playing shows all over the place, actually, to commemorate the release of Scream, Frankenstein Scream, which are the early demo sessions of Scream, Dracula Scream. They found the tapes. They made a brand new record. You can only get the record at the shows, and they have shows all over the United States. They have one in England, and they have one in San Diego in October at the House of Blues.
1: Yep, go check that out. We'll be there at Rocking with Rocket from the Crypt. Also happening much sooner, though, at the Casbah back-to-back shows, the 14th and the 15th of this month, you can check out the Black Heart Procession. Intimate venue, great shows, August 14th and 15th, Your Church is Red by Black Heart Procession on 91X Loudspeaker.

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1: That band is long defunct now, but I can't get enough of that track. I just think it's one of the greatest songs ever written by San Diego band. Just something about it. It's a butt booty shaker for sure. So it's great to pull that out of the attic once in a while.
0: Great visual, too.
1: Stick it on. Yeah. Absolutely, yeah. Don't you want to see that? And I want to play this Omega 3 song in honor of the Brick by Brick closing. Omega 3 is one of the heavier bands in San Diego, and they played that place multiple times. We were really, really devastated to hear of the closing of the great Brick by Brick. Been there for an incredibly long time. Owned by my friend and incredible drummer, Jordan Mancino, for the last almost 15 years. And he's been doing great things, booking metal acts from all over the world in there 6 nights a week. It's just a sign of the times. Sometimes things don't last. But don't count Brick by Brick out. They're still going to be presenting metal shows around town and doing great things with the name. So could be another Brick by Brick opening in the future. So don't lose hope. So Omega 3, this one goes out to our friend Jordan and all the staff and crew at Brick by Brick over the years. We love you. Loudspeaker on 91X.

0: 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It's on 91X's loudspeaker. Stuck in traffic? At work?
1: Yeah.
0: Or just rocking back and forth, whispering, it's fine, it's fine? 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

0: It's 91X Loudspeaker. Lou and TJ here. We're going to wrap it up with a few songs for you. This first artist we're going to play has a show coming up.
1: Yeah, Uma Cloud, they're playing at the Sodi Bar on August 15th. That's this coming Saturday. Check them out with Emily Afton and Nashiel Brown.
0: Emily Afton, get around. I got to catch her live. I really like her stuff, so I'm looking forward to seeing her. I know she's playing that Beach Festival up North County as well, so that'll be cool. All right, we're also going to play a song by Midnight Rivals called Strut. They will be playing the Adams Avenue Street Fair. They're one of the headliners there. And also a great song by the band Cloud Tights, Blossom Valley. And then we are out of here. We really appreciate you guys listening. We will see you out at shows this week. Anything you want to add, Lou?
1: Yeah, I'm going to go see a bunch of shows. And don't forget, Sarah Petite will be here live in the studio on August 23rd. Mark your calendars.
0: That's exactly right. All right, we will see you guys around. Check it out. It's Uma Cloud. Loudspeaker on 91X.

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0: 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Where is the 91X Prize Cave? Is it under Potato Chip Rock? Or is that Sunset Cliffs?
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3: 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In Mexico, we have 154,240 new spots in the National High School Program this year. 370 new Margarita Maza campuses in various communities offer direct access. 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
1: 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What's up there, Krusty McFlounderballs? 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
1: 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And Electric Waste Band play Winston's tonight. 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

0: X marks the spot. 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
7: Just one accident to report right now. This is going to be in the North Park area. 805 southbound past University Avenue. This crash on the right shoulder involves an overturned car. A Taste of New Orleans hits Del Mar Saturday, August 15th. 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
4: Cinema is culture, identity, and memory. That is why the Senate of the Republic approved the new federal law on cinema and audiovisual arts, which recognizes cinema as a cultural right. With this, the exhibition of national films will be expanded. Independent productions and works in indigenous languages will be promoted. Tax incentives will be established for works made in the country, and dubbing actors and actresses will be protected against the use of artificial intelligence. 66th Legislature, Senate of the Republic.
5: This Sunday on the National Hour, we light another candle on the cake because we're 89 years old. We'll tell you why it is important to preserve the native languages of our people. We'll talk about the International Afro-Descendant Women's Day. And don't miss a very important health issue, hepatitis. Laos and Cha will be waiting this Sunday night at 10. This is a production of the RTC of the Secretary of Government, Government of Mexico.
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7: Traffic updates.
8: Got a crash that just cleared in North Park, 805 southbound past the 15, and in Miramar. Now we've got a stall there on the 15 southbound just before the 163. It's in the center divide. Stay beachy this summer with a Bahia Resort getaway. 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
1: 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You might be able to win some tickets to her sold-out shows in Los Angeles. Has three sold-out shows at the Forum, but we got tickets. 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
4: Traffic updates.
5: Got some debris on Highway 56 eastbound right there at Rancho Penasquitas. The on-ramp is partly blocked. Big old roll of AstroTurf there in the road. And a crash is cleared. 805 southbound past the 15. Still a few brake lights there. Summer may be winding down, but Vegas isn't. 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Here's Cole Schreiber, 91X Traffic.

The Pixies on 91X, Vivian and Otay Mesa. Congratulations going to C311. We'll play them after this song. It's Queens of the Stone Age on 91X.

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0: Hey, what's happening? This is Bird, and I'll tell you what's happening. That's the surf coming up shortly, brought to you by Ben Murphy at Shelter Island Capital.
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1: We'll do cake. Let them eat cake in about 60 seconds. Big Padres win last night, 7-2 over the Astros. Bottom of the fourth, two on, two outs. Fernando Tatis Jr.
2: Two out, the 2-1. High fly ball, deep left field. Way, way back there. An inferno off of Tatis's bat.
3: 421 feet. It was 110.6 off the bat.
1: Padres now one game out of the NL wildcard spot. Taking on the Brewers tonight at Petco Park. First pitch is at 6:40. Casey Mize on the mound. 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First 40,000 fans in attendance get a graphic tee featuring a fun comic book design bringing action to life featuring Jackson Merrill and Fernando Tatis Jr. Superhero tee, get there early. Parlor Magic and Lizard Cohen are at Soda Bar. High Tide Society doing Spreckles Park Coronado. And DJ Reefa is doing Industry Monday at Retreat Pool out at Saquon Casino from noon to 4. I saw Reefa when I was there for the Reggae Sundays pool party. He's a great DJ. And lots of karaoke options tonight. The Holding Company Poorhouse, Coyote Bar and Grill, all doing karaoke. That's the latest. This is Cake on 91X.

collection looks shiny and costly. How much did you pay for your bad Moto Guzzi? And how much did you spend on your black leather jacket? Is it you or your parents in this income tax bracket? Now tickets to concerts and drinking at clubs, sometimes for music that you haven't even heard of. 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How do you afford...

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1: Good morning to you. This is Bird from Bird Surf Shed and the Shed OB with the 91X Authentic Surf Report for this Monday morning. Looks like it's setting up to be another warm and nice day ahead of us. A little bit more surf activity today as a little bit strength in the southwest swell has filled in. That's looking to give us waves more often in that knee-to-waist-high zone, but chest-high waves possible at those top summer areas. Wind swell's backed off, so it's more lined up, a little sectiony at the beach breaks, looking better at the structured areas in the reefs. So keep that in mind. As the tide pushes in more throughout the morning, that should also help size and shape. Got a little bit of a texture on it, but not all bad, so it's a good morning to get up and get it. For up-to-the-minute surf reports and forecasts, go to surfline.com. Always remember that Bird's authentic surf reports can only be heard three times daily right here on 91.
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0: copy.
1: At the Chamber of Deputies, we approved reforms to protect copyright against the advance of artificial intelligence. No one may use a voice, an image, or performance generated with artificial intelligence without consent or fair compensation. Voice actors will have more protection against unauthorized use of their work. Also, clear rules are established to prevent the supplementation of voices and images using AI. Chamber of Deputies, 66th Legislature, Sovereignty and Social Justice.
2: In Mexico, we have 154,240 new spots in the National High School program this year. 370 new Margarita Maza campuses in various communities offer direct access. 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Government of Mexico.
1: Org.
3: What are you doing here?
4: Traffic updates.
5: Just a little bit of slow traffic northbound 5 between Highway 54 and Main Division. And you're going to see brake lights on the northbound 805 from Plaza Boulevard up to El Cajon Boulevard. Summer may be winding down, but Vegas isn't. 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

It's you two on 91X. What's going on? It's Rick Savage. Going to play new music from Death Cab for Cutie and a few called Punching Flowers. It's Social D on 91X.

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1: Death Cab for Cutie was just in town. Some beautiful photos up on 91X San Diego, our Instagram account. 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

0: That's Green Day on 91X. Welcome to Paradise. What's up? It's Rick Savage. Hey, Age of 51 was signed to Billy Joe's label. Billy Joe from Green Day had a label for a while. Put out an Age of 51 record, and they're playing our Capital of Craft Beer Festival. So let's give out those tickets. It's happening Saturday, September 19th. 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
1: In Mexico, we have 154,240 new spots in the National High School Program this year. 370 new Margarita Maza campuses in various communities offer direct access. 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Upon completion, you'll receive two certificates, your high school diploma and vocational training. In the National High School Program, there's a spot with your name on it. Government of Mexico.
2: They betrayed us. They buried the hope they once sold. They are capable of anything to seize power, while millions of families live in fear. When a government and its party ally with crime, they carry the weight of every death, every disappearance, every displaced family, every extorted business, and the pain of an entire country. Mexico has endured difficult times, but never as dark as under them, that is betraying all of its people. National Action Party.
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4: Traffic updates.
5: Golden Hill, we've got a crash, 94 westbound, right before the 5. It's on the right shoulder. You're going to be slow back from 25th Street. And a conked out bus takes up the right lane on the southbound 805 right before Murray Ridge Road. Summer may be winding down, but Vegas isn't. 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Will Kohlschreiber, 91X Traffic.

It is 91X, San Diego band called The Signs. I heard a rumor, Dave, from that band. Down at Soda Bar an awful lot behind the bar. Next time you're there, if it's Dave slanging drinks, tell him we say hello. This is Big Country on 91X.

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1: We'll do the Cardigans in about 60 seconds. Padres' big win last night over the Astros. That puts us a game back in that NL West wild card race. Let's go to the bottom of the fourth. Two on, two outs. Fernando Tatis Jr.
2: Two out, the 2-1. High fly ball. Deep left field. Way, way back there. An inferno off of Tatis's bat, and it's 4-2.
3: 421 feet. It was 110.6 off the bat.
1: That's just 1 over 420. That's a nice way to finish up the series against the Astros tonight. 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Get their early first 40,000 fans in attendance. Get this graphic tee featuring a fun comic book design, bringing action to life with Jackson Merrill and Fernando Tatis Jr. You know, usually during these latest segments, I tell you what's going on, give you a Padres update like that. But sometimes I just have to air out a grievance. You know, sometimes I have to vent. The website Consequence, who I love, just posted an article counting down the 35 best movie sequels of all time. There's a lot of titles in there you'd expect. Like, for example, number 6 is The Dark Knight. Number 5 is Terminator 2. Number 4 is Aliens. Number 3 is Paddington 2? Huh? Did I just miss the Paddington movies? The Bear, right? It's The Bear. Paddington Bear. The third greatest sequel of all time is Paddington 2? Have you seen Paddington 2? Is that the most times the word Paddington 2 has ever been said on 91X? By the way, in the countdown, number 2 was Empire Strikes Back, and number 1 was Godfather Part 2. So, all checks out. But I'm trying to figure out, is this just like a clickbait thing, or is this really amazing? Hey, if you're passionate about Paddington 2, why don't you go to 91x.com/Rick Savage? There's a very easy way to send me a voice memo. Send me a voice note. Tell me why you love Paddington 2 so much. Tell me why it's the third greatest sequel of all time. It's so ridiculous, it just makes me smile. All right, that's the latest, I guess. These are the Cardigans on 91X.

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2: At the Chamber of Deputies, we approved reforms to protect copyright against the advance of artificial intelligence. No one may use a voice, an image, or performance generated with artificial intelligence without consent or fair compensation. Voice actors will have more protection against unauthorized use of their work. Also, clear rules are established to prevent the supplementation of voices and images using AI. Chamber of Deputies, 66th Legislature, Sovereignty and Social Justice.
3: Cinema is culture, identity, and memory. That is why the Senate of the Republic approved the new federal law on cinema and audiovisual arts, which recognizes cinema as a cultural right. With this, the exhibition of national films will be expanded. Independent productions and works in indigenous languages will be promoted. Tax incentives will be established for works made in the country, and dubbing actors and actresses will be protected against the use of artificial intelligence. 66th Legislature, Senate of the Republic.
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6: We've got cardboard boxes all over the road there. Highway 52 westbound. This is going to be in Santee, right before Cuyamaca. Cardboard boxes in lanes. And in Golden Hill, crash there on the right shoulder. Highway 94 westbound, right before the 5. A Taste of New Orleans hits Del Mar Saturday, August 15th. 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Will Cole Schreiber, 91X Traffic.

The Clash on 91X. That song was called Train in Vain. What's going on? It's Rick Savage. I'm going to play new music from Super Sometimes in a few. Also going to have tickets to Switchfoot. They're playing The Sound in October. This is Moby, Southside, and Gwen on 91X.

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2: The Homies. Super Sometimes. The song is called Afterthought. Currently working on their next album. About to go do a tour in Japan. Things seem to be pretty super all the time for these guys. Oh, I'm sorry I said that. It's Super Sometimes Afterthought on 91X.

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0: It is 91X. That's Nirvana. Also played Super Sometimes. Afterthought. Love those dudes. San Diego band. Making us proud. Speaking of San Diego bands, you want to go see Switchfoot? 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
2: 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Still to come, big 91X shows like Public Image Limited, The Growlers, and Agent 51 and Resurrection 80s at the Capital of Craft Beer Festival, just to name a few. 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
4: Traffic updates.
5: Lots of traffic in National City. 5 northbound between Highway 54 and 8th Street. It is just stop and go. Lots of brake lights there. It's also pretty slow in Hillcrest. 163 southbound from 6th down to about Park Boulevard. You'll find brake lights in National City. 805 northbound from 43rd up to about 47th Street. Very slow there. A Taste of New Orleans hits Del Mar Saturday, August 15th. 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

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Tones on Tail, song called Go. 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That's going to be fun. We're going to have birria breakfast burritos. I'm going to have a beer for breakfast. Halloran's going to play a bunch of great tunes. August 23rd, Draft at Belmont, Resurrection Sunday Live. Pierce the Veil, selling out Petco Park. How cool is that?

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1: Traffic updates.
2: There's a bunch of debris in the roadway on I-5 northbound right before 28th Street. Apparently, large pieces of fiberglass in the roadway. Some slow traffic in Claremont Mesa, 805 northbound between the 163 and Governor Drive. No blockages, just slow traffic. Summer may be winding down, but Vegas isn't. 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

It is 91X, your morning mixtape. You know what's fun about putting this mixtape together? Sometimes I can throw songs in there and maybe they're directed at people and they'll have no idea. Started off the mixtape with Nathaniel Rateliff, SOB.

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1: New 91X music from Cage the Elephant. The night this song came out, I wore my Nashville Hot Chicken hat because the song is Beaches in Tennessee. But the band is from Kentucky, so I went and got Kentucky Fried Chicken. 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

That's new 91X music from Cage the Elephant. It's called Beaches in Tennessee. I love that Tennessee is now using that in their tourism board commercials. They got beaches. Their river beaches are great. I've had some times on a few beaches in Tennessee.

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1: A great band from Torrance, California, called Joyce Manor. Currently on tour with the All-American Rejects. And they're playing some Warped Tour dates. And then at the beginning of next year, headlining the Kia Forum up in L.A. How cool is that? New music from Joyce Manor called I Used to Go to This Bar on 91X.

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Jumping into this second hour of our commercial-free morning mixtape, that's STP. 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It's Hot-Blooded on 91X.

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Man, I used to dance to this song. The Running Man, I used to do to this song. The Roger Rabbit, even. 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

Sprung Monkey on 91X. What's that you say? I heard that last night on loudspeaker, and I thought, you know what? Let's run it back. They played it for our buddy Al Guerra. He's going through some health issues, has a GoFundMe out there. If you have a couple bucks to help him out, I think you greatly appreciate it. We love Al. We used to manage Sprung Monkey. So let's play some Sprung Monkey. That's What's That You Say. This is Depeche Mode on 91X.

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13: Imagine not understanding information that is explained to you when enrolling your children in school. 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This Sunday on the National Hour, we celebrate the International Day of the World's Indigenous Peoples. 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We'll feature La Chilanguilla with plenty of cultural options. And we'll talk about programs and services that can support Mexican families. 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
13: Imagine not being able to defend yourself because you do not understand the laws that protect you. 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

That's Temple of the Dog on 91X. Rise Against, about to hit the festival circuit for a couple months, and then they'll be back here in the States on tour with Alkaline Trio. Savior from Rise Against on 91X. It kills me now.

0: 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It kinda is. Thankfully, there is one thing that unites us all. 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

That's Iggy Pop on 91X, Real Wild Child. What's going on? It's Rick Savage. I got Green Day coming up in a little bit. Also, Echo and the Bunnymen. And new music from a San Diego band called Winnebago. This is live. Lightning Crashes on 91X.

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1: It is 91X. I played this song last night on Planet Nunu. Originally heard it from the loudspeaker fellas. The band is called Winnebago. I'm right here in San Diego. And the song is Stingray on 91X.

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0: 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That's what Jack Black says in High Fidelity.
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0: 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The song was called Stingray. 91X.

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2: Cinema is culture, identity, and memory. That is why the Senate of the Republic approved the new federal law on cinema and audiovisual arts, which recognizes cinema as a cultural right. With this, the exhibition of national films will be expanded. Independent productions and works in indigenous languages will be promoted. Tax incentives will be established for works made in the country, and dubbing actors and actresses will be protected against the use of artificial intelligence. 66th Legislature, Senate of the Republic.
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2: Hey, what's happening? 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
7: What's happening? Bird here from Bird Surf Shed and the Shed OB with the 91X. Authentic Surf Report for this Monday afternoon. Another nice day out there. A little bit of surf to go along with it as some more swell out of the south has trickled up a bit. Going to top out today, but that should keep us in waist-high waves with some chest-high sets, maybe a few larger waves as the day continues on out. It does have a little bit of a bump and texture to it. Hopefully that'll back off for a sunset session. And water temp remains warm too, so kind of all systems go if you have the time and opportunity. For up-to-the-minute surf reports, forecasts, go to surfline.com. 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

0: At the Chamber of Deputies, we approved reforms to protect copyright against the advance of artificial intelligence. No one may use a voice, an image, or performance generated with artificial intelligence without consent or fair compensation. Voice actors will have more protection against unauthorized use of their work. Also, clear rules are established to prevent the supplementation of voices and images using AI. Chamber of Deputies, 66th Legislature, Sovereignty and Social Justice.
1: In Mexico, we have 154,240 new spots in the National High School program this year. 370 new Margarita Maza campuses in various communities offer direct access. No exclusionary entrance exams, because education is your right. Upon completion, you'll receive two certificates, your high school diploma and vocational training. 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Government of Mexico.
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From the best Cure album of them all, Disintegration, I will be taking No Arguments. That is Fascination Street on 91X. Good afternoon there, sweet cheeks. It's Hillary. How's it going? Happy Monday. Hopefully you're doing all right. I spent my morning at Seaport Village, where it's so charming and fun and delicious, except I'm melting. I'm absolutely so hot and sweaty out there. And I have a million mosquito bites. Good times! But the good news is I'm going to play some new Beat the Doobie, get on something from Swami John Reese, Duran Duran, and My Chemical Romance are next on 91X.

0: X marks the spot. Can you even read this map, though? Where is the 91X Prize Cave? Is it under Potato Chip Rock? Or is that Sunset Cliffs?
1: No, dude, I think it's in Mexico.
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5: Cinema is culture, identity, and memory. That is why the Senate of the Republic approved the new federal law on cinema and audiovisual arts, which recognizes cinema as a cultural right. With this, the exhibition of national films will be expanded. Independent productions and works in indigenous languages will be promoted. Tax incentives will be established for works made in the country, and dubbing actors and actresses will be protected against the use of artificial intelligence. 66th Legislature, Senate of the Republic.
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1: So many collaborators on this new Biba Doobie album, including like Chino from Deftones, Hayley Williams is on it, Brendan from Turnstile, and more. This song includes the Marías from Biba Doobie's new record, Pylon, that comes out September 18th. It's All I Did Was Dream of You.

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91X Resurrection Classic from Talk Talk. Life's what you make it. It's Hillary with a 4-pack of Disneyland tickets for you. If you're the 91st caller, when you hear Modest Mouse's Float On, that's today's song of the day on 91X for the Disneyland hookup. Keep an ear out for it, and we'll play it between 2 and 6.

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1: 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Good, because we're 91X.

That's from his solo album, Swami John Reese, released last year. It's called Fed to the Dogs. You want to see Rocket from the Crypt live again? They'll play House of Blues October 24th. And David Byrne's coming to town. He'll play the OAT on the 27th with 91X.

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She's not wrong, hopefully. I googled it. Florence and the Machine on 91X. Apparently, the dog days of summer, a real stretch of summer that are marked by hot, humid days. We're feeling them right now. Typically, they run from July 3rd to August 11th. So, I don't know, does that mean Wednesday it's going to go back to a normal San Diego summer? At least local summer is soon, right?

0: San Diegans are diverse. Like Uncle Tito, the king of carne asada, that OB guy named Sunshine, who may or may not be an actual wizard, and your cousin Karen, who still quotes Anchorman. Thankfully, there is one thing that unites us all. 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
2: 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You see them, wildfires happening all over the country, all over the world, and all over San Diego County. Here and there, little ones pop up. 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But it's important to know what a public safety power shutoff, or PSPS, is and how it's an important tool that can help keep our communities safe in this wildfire season. 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SDG&E's meteorologists are watching conditions around the clock, and a PSPS is called when the data says it's necessary. 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

0: They promised security and well-being, but organized crime gained more power. Cases, investigations, and accusations of alleged ties to criminal groups are piling up. Instead of distancing themselves, they protect each other, seeking more money and more power. In 8 years, they have destroyed everything they touch. We're going to defend Mexico. They can love us, they can hate us, but Mexico knows that with the PRI, things work. PRI, the best party of Mexico.
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1: Imagine not understanding information that is explained to you when enrolling your children in school. That is how a person who speaks only Mixtec feels when their rights are explained to them in Spanish. At the Supreme Court, we work to ensure that justice speaks all the languages of Mexico. International Day of the World's Indigenous Peoples, August 9th. Supreme Court of Justice of the Nation.
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2: Jack White really likes to make his own instruments, and for his new album Frozen Charlotte that just came out, he plays a guitar he crafted out of balsa wood, a bike chain, and a beaver pelt. I mean, check it out. Absolutely rips. New Jack White. This is Neighbors Blues.

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Got a request from Arvind. He is in Del Cerro and said this is his favorite Bush song, so I'm going to play it for him on 91X. Thanks for listening, dude. I'll get on the Jesus and Mary chain after Little Things.

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4: On the 163 South at El Prado, I've got a report of a brand new crash trying to scoot over to the right shoulder. And on the 94 East at the 5, heads up, a ladder is in the right lane. Summer may be winding down, but Vegas isn't. 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

The Jesus and Mary chain are on your 91X San Diego. That is Head On. It's Hillary. I'm going to play Modest Mouse's Float On sometime between now and 6 o'clock. And when I do, the 91st caller to 91X wins a 4-pack of tickets to either Disneyland or Disney California Adventure. Float On, Modest Mouse. That's the one you're listening

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right, Billy Idol on your 91X. What's up? It's Hillary. Okay, you know how Rick Savage has his commercial-free morning mixtape? 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
3: You are a woman, participate in politics, or you're a leader of your community, and you have been told phrases such as, we'll give you less money for your campaign because you're a woman. The candidate lacks capability, I think she doesn't have experience, or they've questioned your personal when participating in a public post. That is gender violence against women, limits participation, and is an electoral crime. If you are a victim or witness, denounce. 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I-N-E.
4: Cinema is culture, identity, and memory. That is why the Senate of the Republic approved the new federal law on cinema and audiovisual arts, which recognizes cinema as a cultural right. With this, the exhibition of national films will be expanded. Independent productions and works in indigenous languages will be promoted. Tax incentives will be established for works made in the country, and dubbing actors and actresses will be protected against the use of artificial intelligence. 66th Legislature, Senate of the Republic.
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9: 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It's already slow from the 8 and in the backup right at University. Another wreck blocking the two right lanes. 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

doing kind of like level 42 Something About You, but different. It's Modest Mouse's Float On that could win you a 4-pack of tickets to Disneyland or Disney California Adventure Park today. 91st caller when I played that bad boy was Tony Goin'.

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0: 40.
1: For the first time, the people are managing their own budget across 19,718 Indigenous and Afro-Mexican towns and communities. Projects are decided by a show of hands in community assemblies. Using the Social Infrastructure Contribution Fund, Indigenous and Afro-Mexican communities choose to build projects for drinking water, drainage, electricity, schools, healthcare, or housing. Where the people decide, well-being is built. Government of Mexico. Imagine not being able to defend yourself because you do not understand the laws that protect you. That is how a person who speaks only a Musco feels when their rights are explained to them in Spanish. At the Supreme Court, we work to ensure that justice speaks all the languages of Mexico. International Day of the World's Indigenous Peoples, August 9th. Supreme Court of Justice of the Nation.
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3: Southbound 5 crash at the 15. A couple of cars are blocking the left lane. It's already heavy from Washington and affecting the east side of the Coronado Bridge full span. South 805 hit with a crash at Imperial Avenue. Left lane also blocked 4 cars. It's crawling out of Kearney Mesa. South 163 Genesee, also the left lane blocked. That's a motorcycle injury crash. The backup from the 805. Summer may be winding down, but Vegas isn't. 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

from one of the most stunning 91X sessions I've ever gotten to witness. That is Dan Smith of Bastille playing Quarter Past Midnight. It was just him and a grand piano and me in this room recording. It was a little awkward, but incredible. I just shared the video of the X session on the 91X Facebook page if you want to check it out.

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0: and memory. That is why the Senate of the Republic approved the new federal law on cinema and audiovisual arts, which recognizes cinema as a cultural right. With this, the exhibition of national films will be expanded. Independent productions and works in indigenous languages will be promoted. Tax incentives will be established for works made in the country, and dubbing actors and actresses will be protected against the use of artificial intelligence. 66th Legislature, Senate of the Republic.
1: 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Crystal meth will break your life. Choose to be happy. If you need help, call the Lifeline 800-911-2000. 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
2: 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Laos and Cha will be waiting this Sunday night at 10. 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
5: Traffic updates.
6: Southbound 5 crash at the 15. The left lane blocked with a couple of cars. It's heavy from Washington, and it's creating a full span backup east side of the Coronado Bridge. A motorcycle injury crash south 163 at Genesee. That's also blocked in the left lane. Heavy out of Kearney Mesa. South 805 pretty tough from the 52 to the 15 in part from an earlier crash. They just cleared lanes. South 15 is feeling that. It's heavy 163 to the 805. Summer may be winding down, but Vegas isn't. 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

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And we're kicking off the free ride. 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
1: We'll check in with our Disneyland winner in just a minute. Well, right after this new Bleachers song. Why don't we do that? New from Jack Antonoff and Bleachers. This one is We Should Talk.

0: Thank you for calling Spaghetti Factory, home of Mazithera cheese. Who's this?
1: My name is Dave. Can I make it?
0: Hey, Dave, it's Hillary. well, first of all, what part of town do you live in?
1: La Mesa.
0: Dave in La Mesa. What's up there? You're caller 91.
1: No kidding. Sweet.
0: Super
1: this
0: sweet.
1: This is like my seventh call.
0: And you made it. You just won yourself a 4-pack of one-day, one-park tickets to either Disneyland or Disney California Adventure. 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
1: All right.
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1: 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Still to come, big Not a One X shows like Public Image Limited, The Growlers, and Agent 51 and Resurrection 80s at the Capital of Craft Beer Festival, just to name a few. 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Stay safe and sleep some shows.
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4: Traffic updates.
5: A new crash on the northbound 805 just before the 56. A couple cars are blocking the right lane, so backing things up behind it. Once you're north of that, it picks up. Southbound 5 heavy from La Jolla to the 15 just cleared that crash. Full span backup east side of the Coronado Bridge. South 163 Genesee crash also cleared out. Heavy out of Kearney Mesa, then kind of off and on into Balboa Park. South 805 at the 15, that crash is clear, but it's heavy before the 52. East 52 very slow through Kearney Mesa. Head to Pilot for two slices of pizza and a Pepsi for just $8. Now that's worth the stop. Pilot Flying J, see you out here. 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I'm Tori Peck, 91X Traffic.

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1: This is 91X. Local. Independent. Alternative. Wow!